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bay. 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

0: 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You look so downhearted. Have you lost your girlfriend or something?
1: 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I can't get in the mood somehow or another. 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
1: 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Wait a minute, boys. 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

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I can't keep on bringing my blues back to Montreal.

over on the seventh day, on the seventh month, the seventh doctor said,

let's get the party started. See you at the bar, you was hardly talking. That's when I knew that your heart was scarring. Friends to lovers need a part to star in. Like, wait, babe, let me ask your pardon.